what I've been waiting for. Would you mind slipping it under the door? Cold winds are howling, or could that be growling? My legs feel like stars. Yeah, my, oh me, my. 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

0: 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Oh, oh, there's an eye there. 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That's him, all right.
1: 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Die Landeswelle Weihnachtswelle.

Christmas night, another fight. 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Just walk away.

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Women try to drag the men from pubs into the stores, unworked hands in empty pockets deep. 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
1: Weihnachtsmusik geht immer. Die Landeswelle Weihnachtswelle.

0: Bei uns gibt es Bescherung rund um die Uhr. Die Landeswelle Weihnachtswelle.
1: Christmas night, another fight. Tears we cried, a flood. 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
1: Und jetzt noch mehr Weihnachtssongs für Sie. 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

0: 24 Stunden Weihnachtsmusik. Die Landeswelle Weihnachtswelle.
1: Is that you, Santa Claus? 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
0: Haven't you got any plates, then?
1: No, I've got a wrap around my little finger.
0: Oh, that sounds painful. Has she got any friends?
1: Well, she has, yeah, but she wouldn't have any left if I introduced you, would she?
0: I feel like a spare bit of Ollie.
1: What are you talking about?
0: Green and surrounded by bricks.
2: Come on, Mellie Pots, let's get on with it.